0: Los 40, 103.9.
1: Extraño las cosas que hacíamos, no a ti. Mike Towers, baby. Micro TDH. Beyond the drums.
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0: Why aren't you scared of me? 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
1: Los 40.
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It was just two lovers sitting in the car, listening to Blonde, falling for each other. Pink and orange skies, feeling super childish. No Donald Glover. Missed call from my mother.

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1: 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Feet up on the dash, driving nowhere fast, burning through the summer. Radio on blast, make the moment last. She got solar power. 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

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Oh my, my, oh my, my love. I take one look at you, you're taking me out.

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2: 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I mean, her butt is just so big. I can't believe it's just so round. 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
2: Los 40.
3: San Luis Potosí.

I had a dream. I got everything I wanted. Not what you think. And if I'm being honest, it might have been a nightmare to anyone.

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1: Lanzai, Pedro Capó, Georgie Noriega, Red 808, Shadow Towers,
2: Puerto Rico.
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